0: 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Cart number.
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1: 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Mm.
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0: 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One more game before 5 minute break. 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If you make a small picture frame, then that's two. 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
0: 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Number 23023. 23023. 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
0: 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Okay. 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

Happy birthday, Sarah Gordon, from Elisa and Wheelie. 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

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Right side up. 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

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And 33 is your hot ball. Mili realisi, B3, B13, I23, N33, 43, G53, O63, Amalo 73. And 33 is your hot ball. Large T anyway. B3, 13. I23 and 33 43, G53, O63 and 73. 33 is your hot ball. On a regular number, O75. I21, I21, I21. And 38, and 38, and 38. 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
0: bingo.
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0: Card number?
2: 18705.
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2: 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Sarah Tachep. 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
0: Good bingo.
2: Thank you.
0: Takwa pinkut setui, Susi Yeko Atnatuk, Selena Whiteley, Barbie Duck Herbie. Good bingo.
2: $167 each.
0: Next game. Salmon pink, top or bottom numbers. Hot ball 49, G49 is your hot ball. You have to tap all the numbers ending with 9, B9, I19, I29. And 39, G49 is their hot ball, G59 and O69. Top or bottom numbers. Hot ball 49, Mille Realit B9, I19, I29, and 39, G49, 59. 69. Regular number I25, I25, I25. Maryland number I22. I-22, I-22. G-57, G-57, G-57, top or bottom numbers. Hang on it sipa, down it sipa lunit. O-64. 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B-10. 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

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And 42. And 42. O67. O67. O67. O75. O75. O75. And 43. And 43. And 43. And 32. And 32. And 32. I-28, I-28, I-28, I-25, I-25, I-25. O66, O66, O66, and 36, and 36, and 36. And 40, and 40, and 40. B6, B6, B6. I-17, on your 17th number, Betsy number 17, B-7, B-7, B-7. O72, O72, O72, B4, B-sitamat, B4. Maryland number I-22, I-22, I-22.

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High spice. B-11, B-11, B-11. I-21, I-21, I-21.

0: horrible.
1: 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And 39 and 39 and 39. And 34 and 34 and 34 and 45 and 45 and 45 B13 B13 B13 073 073 073 G54 G54 G54 and 33 and 33 and 33 I-29, I-29, I-29, O-69, O-69, O-69, one full card blackout. G53 G53 G53 and 41 and 41 and 41 G56 G56 G56 O-71 O-71 O-71 and 38 and 38 and 38 G49 G49 G49 I-23, I-23, I-23, and 31, and 31, and 31. O-68 O-68 O-68 B9. Bi hule ung iraktut. B9. G55. 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B3 atulang ito. B3 no good. Caller on 55. Uko hasimang ito yu hasiyaka. These are the numbers that are not called. B2, 3, 5, 10, 14. 2, 3, 5, 10, 14. I mean 19, 20, 26. 19, 20, 26. And me 44. G50, 51, 57, 59, 50, 51, 57, 59. Omi 63, 74.
0: Hi, cart number?
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1: 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Sarah, Johannes.
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0: Takwa pinko tseto, Sami Manik, Amalo Sarah Johannes. Double action.
2: Thanks.
0: $4,610. 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

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Good luck, everybody.

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N44. 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

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G59, G59, G59, and 40, and 40, and 40. O74 B5 I-22, I-22, I-Maryland number 22, B-4, B-Sitamat, B-4, I-21, I-21, I-21, and 34, and 34, and 34. 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

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Atani 27, I27, I27, I29, I29, I29. B10, B10, B10, O70, O70, O70. That's your 42,545 number. G46, G46, G46, Kipulogit, O64, O64, O64. And 33, and 33, and 33.

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And good morning once again to Kulika on CBC North Radio 1. And we'll be opening up our phone lines this morning. She is the country's first Indigenous Governor General, first Inuk Governor General when taking the position in July 2021. She was criticized for not being able to speak French. She helped organize the first meeting between King Charles and national Indigenous leaders. We'd like to hear from you. With Mary Simon leaving her position as Governor General of Canada, you can call our toll-free number at 1-888-896-4135. And if you're calling from Iqaluit, you can call 979-6151. But before that, here is Lynn Miles singing Something Beautiful.

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0: Ula kuhurta CBC Regional News, Nunavut will have a new government department as part of a devolution in 2027. Premier John Main announced the Department of Mines, Natural Resources and Land will oversee some of the responsibilities being transferred from the federal government. Premier John Main made the announcement this week in the Legislative Assembly. He says the department will create a single point of access for land and resources development matters. Main says bringing those responsibilities together will improve collaboration, strengthen decision-making, and make it easier for Nunavummiut and industry to navigate the system. This model will preserve expertise for current federal team while integrating new functions into the government of Nunavut by aligning legislative authority within one department and under one minister. The Department of Mines, Natural Resources and Land will be responsible for managing public lands and freshwater resources. It will also oversee mineral, oil and gas development. The government says the department will work closely with Inuit organizations, public institutions, and industry partners to ensure resource development delivers long-term benefits for Nunavummiut. Inuit Housing in Niktaigo Siliktit has officially launched a new database of terminology. It's called Ashwilak. Minister of Languages Brian Kunu says the database holds approximately 9,000 Inuktitut terms in both syllabics and Roman orthography, showing traditional and common used terms.
2: Language is the heart of who we are. It carries our knowledge, our worldview, and our identity. By investigating in tools such as Ashwilak, we are supporting educators, translators, public servants, students, and communities in using Inuktitut confidently in all areas of life.
0: IUT remains committed to continue expanding and improving Ashwilak to ensure it remains relevant, responsive, and user-friendly for all Nunavummiut. Some media lawyers say a publication ban court case that wrapped up in Iqaluit this week is unique. That's because of the judge lifted the publication ban on the accused names for adult charges. But the media still can't report the man's name because of previous coverage related to youth charges. There is an automatic publication ban on accused name and name under the Youth Criminal Justice Act. Justin Saffanier is a media lawyer. He says the case is unusual because of reporting links the adult and youth charges.
3: Because of the link between the two, given the previous reporting and just general public state of knowledge, as a practical matter, identifying the accused in the adult proceedings risks running afoul of the youth proceeding publication ban. And that aspect of it is quite unique.
0: Once the case goes to trial, CBC can report the accused name in relation to adult charges. And from carpentry to electricians and computer skills to video production, 7 students from Mihaly traveled to Toronto last week to take part in the Nationals at the Skills Canada competition. 2 of the participants brought home awards for their hard work. Toby Utak has more.
4: Chaz Ingout and Wazi Abdulrahman teamed up for the video production. They weren't able to bring home gold, silver or bronze medal, but awarded RBC Best of Region Award for Nunavut. Abdulrahman says it was an enjoyable experience.
7: It was a fun experience because we got to enjoy the process more instead of stressing out over what we wanted to do, because we had a lot of practice before going into the competition. So we were like, yeah, we already know what we're going to do. Let's just have fun, but also compete at the same time.
4: Brandon Villeneuve is the executive director for Skills Canada Nunavut. He says Nunavut needs carpenters and electricians that are not being flown in.
6: It helps build confidence. It's something that you get into that maybe you're unsure about. You learn a lot about. You gain confidence in it. You become stronger. And maybe you find something you love and want to stick with it into a career. And with things like the trades, like Nunavut desperately needs more local tradespeople.
4: Villeneuve says there's going to be a program running in Iglutik in 2 weeks. He says Skills Canada Nunavut will be hiring 15 to 25-year-olds as part of the junior apprenticeship program. They will work with local tradespeople in the community. Toby Utak, CBC News, Iqaluit.
0: And that's the CBC Regional News. I'm Howard Charlotte.
8: Thank you, Khawisa, for the regional news. He'll be back for the 8:30 regional news. Until now, mayo ka 8:30 pa pibin le yo le kalon ni. 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
9: For the weather in Rankin and Whale Cove, sunny, wind becoming southeast 20 kilometers per hour early this morning. I mean early this afternoon. High 12 in Arviat, sunny, wind south 20 kilometers per hour, high 11. In Chesterfield, sunny, high 11. In Baker Lake, sunny, increasing cloudiness this afternoon, wind southeast 20 kilometers per hour early this afternoon, high 15. In Coral Harbour, clearing this morning, wind north 20 kilometers per hour, becoming southeast 20 late this afternoon, high 14. In Nyack, clearing this morning, wind north 20 kilometers per hour, becoming light late this afternoon, high 7. In Cambridge Bay, periods of rain changing to periods of light snow ending this morning, then mainly cloudy with 30% chance of flurries, wind becoming west 30 kilometers per hour this afternoon, high plus 2. In Kuaruk, cloudy with 30% chance of flurries this morning and early this afternoon. Periods of snow beginning this afternoon, fog at times this morning, wind southwest 20 kilometers per hour, becoming light early this morning, high plus 3. In Tuyat, cloudy with 30% chance of flurries. Snow beginning this morning, fog at times early this morning, amount 2 centimeters. Wind up to 15 kilometers per hour, high plus 1, wind chills minus 6. In Joe Haven, cloudy with 30% chance of flurries early this morning, snow beginning this morning, then changing to periods of rain or snow this afternoon. Risk of freezing rain early this morning. Fog at times this morning. Snowfall amount 2 to 4 centimeters this morning. Temperature steady near zero this morning. And for Kudluktuk, snow ending early this morning. Then a mix of sun and cloud with 30% chance of flurries. Wind north 20 kilometers per hour, becoming light near noon. High plus 2 and chill is minus 7. That's the latest weather update for you guys this morning. Back to you, Lizzie.
8: Nakomig Jamie. And Mayor Simon made history, and she's the country's first Indigenous Governor General, first Inuk Governor General, when taking the position in July 2021. She was criticized for not being able to speak French. She helped organize the first meeting between King Charles and national Indigenous leaders. We'd like to hear from you. Mary Simon is leaving her position as Governor General of Canada. So we'd like to hear from you by calling our toll-free number at 1-888-896-3135. And if you're, is it 31? No, it's not 3135. It's actually 4135. And in Nakaluit, 979-6151. I was probably saying the phone numbers wrong again this morning. But utakinitiniwa ko do ka layo ko lang ni Daniel Tauki. 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

0: 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They have something at the Atuluk Sutik Inno, the Kaluk Sutik. They have something at the Iglok Pang Melok Sutik. He would live. They have something at Angutin Kalok Suta. He would lift that Iliskohin. He had a Kaurimanukut. They could Angayaka Kaurimalau Mata. He would look to know me. Kihi and Tame and the Takurao Gami Kabulunan, who could not talk to the Mahako to the Himagis out. Kihi and the can who were good. I young in the cut atok suit. He would look to the young in it atok down matter.
1: Mary. Nakum make a call again, versing in it to call us in my young mammy and overlook. Koyanamita, I give call on Nakogavin.
0: Koyanamil Pagalo Mary,
1: Yep, bye. He like call us in my yoka can I can now will in Nakilo call of it?
2: Oh, well, Masata Koto, you want no one, I don't want me 7 o'clock.

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0: Timmy Kinder, nine meter mapping a Matthew C. 7:15 to 29. 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
1: 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Ulaku here to CBC Regional News. Nunavut will have a new government department as part of devolution in 2027. Premier John Main announced the Department of Mines, Natural Resources and Land will oversee some of the responsibilities being transferred for the federal government. Premier John Main made the announcement this week in the Legislative Assembly. He says the department will create a single point of access for land and resources development matters. Main says bringing those responsibilities together will improve collaboration, strengthen decision-making, and make it easier for Nunavummiut and industry to navigate the system.
2: This model will preserve expertise of the current federal team while integrating new functions into the government of Nunavut. By aligning legislative authority within one department and under one minister, we will streamline decision-making, reduce delays, and improve efficiency.
1: The Department of Mines, Natural Resources, and Land will be responsible for managing public lands and freshwater resources. It will also oversee mineral, oil, and gas development. Inuit Housing in Nitaigo Silukdit has officially launched a new database for terminology. It's called Ashwilak. Minister of Languages Brian Kunu says that the database holds approximately 9,000 Inuktitut terms in both syllabic and Roman orthography, showing traditional and common use terms.
3: Language is the heart of who we are. It carries our knowledge, our worldview, and our identity. By investigating in tools such as Ashwidak, we are supporting educators, translators, public servants, students, and communities in using Inuktitut confidently in all areas of life.
1: IUT remains committed to continue expanding and improving Ashwidak to ensure it remains relevant, responsive, and user-friendly for all Nunavummiut. Some media lawyers say a publication ban court case that wrapped up in Iqaluit this week is unique. That's because the judge lifted the publication ban on the accused name for adult charges. But the media still can't report the man's name because of previous coverage related to youth charges. There's an automatic publication ban on accused name under the Youth Criminal Justice Act. Justin Safanye is a media lawyer. He says the case is unusual because of reporting like linking the adult and youth charges.
4: Because of the link between the two, given the previous reporting and just general public state of knowledge, as a practical matter, identifying the accused in the adult proceedings risks running afoul of the youth proceeding publication ban. And that aspect of it is quite unique.
1: Once the case goes to trial, CBC can report the accused name in relation to adult charges. And during the Skills Canada National Competition in Toronto last week, students from across Canada had a chance to showcase their skills. Brandon Villeneuve is the executive director for Skills Canada Nunavut. He says Nunavut needs the skills the young people are learning instead of carpenters and electricians being flown into the territory.
5: It helps build confidence. It's something that you get into that maybe you're unsure about. You learn a lot about, you gain confidence in it, you become stronger, and maybe you find something you love and want to stick with it into a career. And with things like the trades, like Nunavut desperately needs more local tradespeople.
1: Villeneuve says there's going to be a program running in Iqaluit in 2 weeks. He says Skills Canada Nunavut will be hiring 15 to 25-year-old youth as part of the junior apprenticeship program. They will work with local tradespeople. Chaz Ingout and Wasi Abdurrahman was awarded Best Region Award for Nunavut in Video Production competition in the national. And that's the CBC Regional News. I'm Jose Alonso.

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1: And neither would you, Derek,
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Bobby Adams 2961 sabi na mo halagit. Bobby Adams 2961 sabi na mo.

I woke last night to the sound of thunder. How far off, I sat and wondered. Started humming a song from 1962. Ain't it funny how the night moves? When you just don't seem to have as much to lose. Strange how the night moves.

Bobby Adams, highlighting the 2961 Supreme Absolute.

Linnapakduk 222 extension 221. 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Isabir to sort go dig into the Pitakalami, report cards can the HMITUIT, the Malu Kanaka Yalogon, the Valley, Yogi Hamijich. If it all will look home for calling, if it all will be closing at 4.

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0: 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Mini Rajanginun Uluku here to CBC Regional News. Nunavut will have a new government department as part of devolution in 2027. Premier John Main announced that the Department of Mines, Natural Resources, and Land will oversee some of the responsibilities being transferred from the federal government. Premier John Main made that announcement this week in the Legislative Assembly. He says the department will create a single point of access for land and resource development matters. Maine says bringing those responsibilities together will improve collaboration, strengthen decision-making, and make it easier for Nunavummiut and industry to navigate the system.
1: This model will preserve expertise of the current federal team while integrating new functions into the government of Nunavut. By aligning legislative authority within one department and under one minister, we will streamline decision making, and improve efficiency.
0: It will also oversee mineral, oil, and gas development. Inuit Housing in Itaigo Shilirtit has officially launched a new data based on terminology. It's called Asuillak. Minister of Languages Brian Kunu says that the database holds approximately 9,000 Inuititu terms in both syllabics and Roman orthography, showing traditional and common use terms.
2: Language is the heart of who we are. It carries our knowledge, our worldview, and our identity. By investigating in tools such as Asuillak, we are supporting educators, translators, public servants, students, and communities in using Inuktitut confidently in all areas of life.
0: IUT remains committed to continue expanding and improving Asuillak to ensure it remains relevant, responsive, and user-friendly for all Nunavummiut. Some media lawyers say a publication ban court case that wrapped up in Iqaluit this week is unique. That's because the judge lifted the publication ban on the accused name for adult charges. But the media still can't report the man's name because of previous coverage related to youth charges. There is an automatic publication ban on the accused name under the Youth Criminal Justice Act. Justin Safanye is a media lawyer. He says the case is unusual because of the reporting linking the adult and youth charges.
3: Because of the link between the two, given the previous reporting and just general public state of knowledge, as a practical matter, identifying the accused in the adult proceedings risks running afoul of the youth proceeding publication ban. And that aspect of it is quite unique.
0: Once the case goes to trial, CBC can report the accused name in relation to adult charges. And during the Skills Canada National Competition in Toronto last week, students from across Canada had a chance to showcase their skills. Brandon Villeneuve is the executive director for Skills Canada Nunavut. He says Nunavut needs the skills the young people are learning instead of carpenters and electricians being flown into the territory.
3: It helps build confidence. It's something that you get into that maybe you're unsure about. You learn a lot about. You
4: gain confidence in it, you become stronger, and maybe you find something you love and want to stick with it into a career. And with things like the trades, like Nunavut desperately needs more local tradespeople.
0: Well, News says there's going to be a program running in Iloilik in 2 weeks. He says Skills Canada Nunavut will be hiring 15 to 25-year-old youth as part of the junior apprenticeship program. They will work with local tradespeople. And Chaz Ingout and Wazi Abdur Rahman was awarded Best Region Award for Nunavut in Video Production Competitions at the National. And that's the CBC Regional News. I'm Khawsha Aluto.
5: Hi, Anna May Khawsha. Thank you, Khawsha. Have a nice day, Khawsha. Niddling it to niddle it to. That's cute. 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Kenny Rogers, that's me, the gambler. Yadichi, Lout Simatapong, Dana, Tusak Palias, and Mayabonilla, Hanoi Taraksaman, Hamma, Big and Alaksakutana, and Yoti, Titakaman, and Logo. Well, The Gambler by Kenny Rogers is one of the those country music classics whose success is immediately apparent when you listen to it. And it's a wonderfully written story full of vividly painted scenes and life parallels, all wrapped up in a melody that will live rent-free in your head all day. So we're going to play that one so you can sing it all day. But it might surprise you to know that it took to become the iconic song it is today, and who actually wrote it. Here's Richard Fry with that story in his edition of Rearview.

0: The Gambler is the song Kenny Rogers is best known for. It was written by a man named Don Schlitz, although he credits someone else. Although the song tells the story of an old poker player, Schlitz, who passed away in 2026, said it was really about his father. Ironically, Schlitz wasn't a card player himself, and neither was his dad. He wrote the song in August of 1976 when he was just 23 years old. He was working graveyard shifts as a computer tech at Vanderbilt University in Nashville while dreaming of making it as a songwriter and receiving mentorship from songwriter Don McDill, who had several big country hits under his belt. It was during a walk home from McDill's office that Schlitz wrote The Gambler, sort of. To hear Schlitz tell it, he didn't write the song, but rather had it gifted to him by his late father, who passed away earlier that same year. In an interview with Casey Kasem on his American Top 40 radio show in 1979, Schlitz said this: "Something more than me wrote that song. I'm convinced of that. I really had no idea where the song was coming from. There was something going through my head, which was my father. It was just a song, and somehow it filtered through me. Months later, it came to me that it was inspired by and was possibly a gift from my father." Turn on the jukebox, I'll show you a song you should play. Hopeful the song could be a hit, Schlitz shopped it around Nashville. There were no takers for 2 years until it landed in Bobby Bear's lap, and he was talked into recording it by musician and children's author Shel Silverstein. When Bear's version of the song failed to chart, Schlitz decided to record the song himself. Once again, the song failed to chart. Let's go. Schlitz thought he finally found the break he needed when Johnny Cash recorded the song in late 1979, but his version wasn't a hit either. According to legend, Kenny Rogers recorded his version of the song on the same day Cash recorded his.
1: About 20 years ago, on a train bound for nowhere, I met up with the gambler. We were both too tired to sleep.
0: To say Kenny Rogers' version of the song was a hit would be an understatement. Not only did it rocket to number one on the Billboard Country chart, it crossed over to the Hot 100, which was a rarity for country songs in the 70s. It peaked at number 16 and went on to become Rogers' signature song. So why did it work for Kenny Rogers when it failed for so many others? In the 2006 documentary The Journey, Schlitz said that Kenny Rogers made it his own, adding several new ideas which were key to the song's success.
2: He's working late again, but she knows too well there's something going on.
0: The first of five consecutive number one hits for Kenny Rogers and one of country music's most enduring classics, this is The Gambler on Rearview Mirror.
2: On a warm summer's evening, on a train bound for nowhere, I met up with a gambler. We were both too tired to sleep, so we took turns of staring

Kenny Rogers with The Gambler, and thanks to Rich Stir-Fry for that story. That was pretty neat. And also, he's always for Drive on CBC Music. 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I love that part, half an hour later. And just a reminder also, there's a big soccer tonight, and it's with Canada and Ireland. Way back when, I believe, Canada was in the fifth, and Ireland was in the

Thank you.

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Ihito we closing at 4 today. 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I hit a little bit of a talk, but I care we came up to doing uncle you.

Sorry. Berry 2 to 4:30 Davin, I know let me floor hack it all along let me na mini go hacky sticky gelly. Macomb about PLT 2:30 4:30 or ticket logo. Davin, I know love you, I know love me. 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Lisa Johannes, Ohala getting it to 0109. 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

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And a J. Coney, 0216. Also, bitte, Leute, ne, wenn ihr nicht. 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By the end of the day, I can't wait to get more than that. Okay, CSE is on the 4th day, they got to hunt and I see him at the green Utsuni. If it's a quiet green Honda, Dominic Yola, my team, it's a Takuto, it's a Malagos. CSE 2375. I'm not that early on it. It's a little too old. Luminelli 103. Happy birthday in heaven.

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I'm going to go see what I'm doing. See you more in lockdown.

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2: Hi there, my name is Randy Wallstrom. I work for Hagen Farms, Salem, Minnesota. So here we are, cutting ryegrass. 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And if we couldn't cut ryegrass when we have to, it shells, and you lose most of your crop. 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

CSU Manuel High, let me get to our 272-5570. 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
2: I am Director X. This video is really something special. 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
2: Hello, I'm Neil Kirksall.
3: Good evening, I'm AC Rowe, sitting in for Chris Howden. This is As It Happens. Tonight,
2: bad energy. Quebec tables a bill that would ban the sale of energy drinks to anyone under the age of 16, something Zachary Miron's parents and their community have been pushing for since the teenager's death.
3: Camera obscura. Photographer Angelina Katsanis was covering protests at a New Jersey detention center when she was injured and lost her camera bag. And now a police officer has been charged with theft.
2: Out of thin air, a British man who climbed Everest describes the shock and joy of learning that one of their guides is still alive, 6 harrowing days after he disappeared.
3: Taking a big swing. When the French Open started, tennis player Maya Hawelyńska was ranked 114th in the world. Now, she's heading to the final. She says her daily meals of pizza might have something to do with her success.
2: Off message, an Ontario teenager used their pride speech to call out a city councillor's controversial post. The mayor intervened to tell the student to stop.
3: And hive of activity. Scientists tasked bees with solving a problem meant to test their basic intelligence, pushing a tiny ball into a corner to reach a sweet treat. And they aced it. As It Happens, the Friday edition, radio that'll believe it when we see it.

0: Bang me. Lord, it makes my blood run warm.
1: Tuttavik, CBC, nalauting atigut, ni chatita wattok. 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
2: Uvang Eva Michael, uhak de igalakut. 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
3: From CBC News, The World This Hour, I'm Kaz Bovin. Canada added 88,000 jobs last month, mostly in construction, culture, recreation, and transportation. The boost is beyond what economists had expected, but experts warn that doesn't mean Canada's economy is out of the woods. Peter Armstrong reports.
4: The Canadian economy has this way of surprising us, injecting a dose of good news just when we least expect it. The start of this year has been pretty terrible. GDP contracted for 2 straight quarters. Canada had lost more than 100,000 jobs. And with real wars and trade wars dragging on, the outlook wasn't exactly rosy. Then along came the jobs report for May.
5: It's a relief.
4: That's Brendan Bernard, chief economist with the job search site Indeed. But he says that relief should be tempered with reality.
5: It also doesn't change the kind of like fundamental big picture of what's going on in the job market.
4: And what's going on in the jobs market is the same thing that's going on with the Canadian economy. The economy sure isn't booming, but it isn't quite falling apart either. Peter Armstrong, CBC News, Toronto.
3: Ottawa's one-time top-up of the new groceries and essentials benefit rolled out today. Prime Minister Mark Carney.
6: Today, 12 million Canadians will receive a groceries and essentials benefit. It's a significant amount of money, checks up to $533 today for a family of four to help with the cost of living.
3: Carney says the quarterly benefit will also increase by 25% over the next 5 years. The benefit replaces the GST-HST tax credit and is aimed at helping lower and middle-income Canadians. Those with direct deposit will see it land in their accounts, while those without will be mailed a check. Canada is imposing a temporary ban on livestock coming from areas in the U.S. where a flesh-eating parasite, the New World screwworm, has been identified. A case in a calf in Texas has been confirmed. Screwworm maggots eat living tissue from warm-blooded animals and can cause severe damage and even death. It was eliminated from U.S. soil for decades, but the flies have been moving north through Central America and Mexico. 3 British men have pleaded guilty to charges stemming